0: in a few. This is where it gets fun.
1: ABC News, I'm Mike Dubusky. After an Amazon cargo jet careened off the end of the runway at Miami International Airport today.
2: We have at least 5 deceased individuals, and we have multiple individuals that were transported to local hospitals with unknown injuries.
1: Miami-Dade Sheriff Rosie Cordero Stutz, 3 of those hospitalized are now said to be in critical condition. Amazon says it's cooperating with investigators and that their deepest sympathies go out to the families, loved ones, and all those affected. President Trump's son-in-law Jared Kushner speaking today after meeting with Ukrainian President Volodymyr Zelensky.
3: Our role is to try to be the ones who are pursuing the peace. And like I said, if it was easy, it would have been done a long time ago. But it's a very important and noble pursuit, and we're going to keep doing it with everything we have.
1: Kushner was there alongside U.S. Special Envoy Steve Witkoff. Yesterday, those two sat down with Russian President Vladimir Putin in Moscow. This is ABC News.
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1: Here's the Breeze weatherology forecast for the Albert Lea area. Mainly cloudy skies tonight with a slight chance for showers. Lows around 63, southeast winds 8 to 15 miles per hour. A mix of clouds and sun tomorrow, 78. Mainly cloudy skies expected tomorrow night. Chance for storms, lows around 63. I'm meteorologist Laura Lockwood on 94.9 The Breeze. Currently 72.
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0: Here's the Breeze weatherology forecast for the Albert Lea area. Mainly cloudy skies tonight with a slight chance for showers. Lows around 63, southeast winds 8 to 15 miles per hour. A mix of clouds and sun tomorrow, 78. Mainly cloudy skies expected tomorrow night. Chance for storms, lows around 63. I'm meteorologist Laura Lockwood on 94.9 The Breeze. Currently 72.
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1: ABC News, I'm Mike Dubusky. A deadly plane crash at Miami International Airport today. A cargo jet owned by Amazon overrunning the end of a runway, colliding with several cars and sparking a fire. Miami-Dade Fire Chief Ray Jadala.
2: Total 10 that were involved, 5 fatalities, 3 that are in critical condition that were transported to the trauma center, and another 2 that were transported to a local hospital.
1: The NTSB says it's launched a go team to Miami to investigate the incident. Amazon says it's cooperating with investigators to determine what happened. Authorities have released the name of a man who allegedly rushed Ohio gubernatorial candidate Amy Acton today. 38-year-old Patrick Havas was found to be armed, carrying 2 handguns. Neither went off. Acton was unharmed in the incident. And U.S. envoys Steve Witkoff and Jared Kushner met with Ukrainian leader Volodymyr Zelensky in Kyiv today to discuss how to end the fighting with Russia. Yesterday, they were in Moscow meeting with Vladimir Putin. This is ABC News.
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4: Here's the breeze weatherology forecast for the Albert Lea area. Mainly cloudy skies tonight with a slight chance for showers. Lows around 63, southeast winds 8 to 15 miles per hour. A mix of clouds and sun tomorrow, 78. Mainly cloudy skies expected tomorrow night. Chance for storms, lows around 63. I'm meteorologist Laura Lockwood on 94.9 The Breeze. Currently 72.
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1: Here's the Breeze weatherology forecast for the Albert Lea area. Mainly cloudy skies tonight with a slight chance for showers. Lows around 63, southeast winds 8 to 15 miles per hour. A mix of clouds and sun tomorrow, 78. Mainly cloudy skies expected tomorrow night. Chance for storms, lows around 63. I'm meteorologist Laura Lockwood on 94.9 The Breeze. Currently 72.
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0: 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We'll be right back.
1: ABC News, I'm Mike Dubusky. A deadly scene at Miami International Airport today when an Amazon cargo jet overran the end of a runway and crashed.
2: The airplane did strike a couple of vehicles that required a couple of victims that were actually trapped in the vehicles.
1: Fire Chief Ray Jadala there. Five people were killed. Five more are in the hospital, some of them in critical condition. The NTSB says a go team is

0: on its way to Miami right now to investigate the cause of the crash. Ohio gubernatorial candidate Amy Acton is okay after a man lunged at her during a campaign event today. Authorities have identified Patrick Havas as the suspect. He's in custody right now. They say he was carrying several weapons, including two handguns. A meeting today in Kyiv between Ukrainian President Volodymyr Zelensky and U.S. envoys Jared Kushner and Steve Witkoff. Both men were in Moscow yesterday meeting with Russian leader Vladimir Putin. This is ABC News.
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2: Here's the Breeze weatherology forecast for the Albert Lea area. Mainly cloudy skies tonight with a slight chance for showers. Lows around 63, southeast winds 8 to 15 miles per hour. A mix of clouds and sun tomorrow, 78. Mainly cloudy skies expected tomorrow night. Chance for storms, lows around 63. I'm meteorologist Laura Lockwood on 94.9 The Breeze. Currently, 72.
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1: Here's the Breeze weatherology forecast for the Albert Lea area. Mainly cloudy skies tonight with a slight chance for showers. Lows around 63, southeast winds 8 to 15 miles per hour. A mix of clouds and sun tomorrow, 78. Mainly cloudy skies expected tomorrow night. Chance for storms, lows around 63. I'm meteorologist Laura Lockwood on 94.9 The Breeze. Currently 72.
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1: ABC News, I'm Mike Dubusky. Five people are dead after a cargo plane careened off the end of the runway at Miami International Airport today. U.S. envoys Steve Witkoff and Jared Kushner sat down with Volodymyr Zelensky, Ukraine's president today, one day after a meeting with Vladimir Putin. ABC

0: He's Chuck Sievertson.
1: At a joint appearance at the Kremlin after their talks, Witkoff thanked Putin for endorsing a no-attack policy in Moscow and Kyiv so that the Americans' visits could be safe. And
2: we were sitting outside just now, me, Jared, and Carol, and then Yuri joined us, and we were all talking about when we retire, we'll have all these incredible stories and incredible memories, and yours will be right at the top of it all.
1: The Witkoff-Kushner visits come as Russia and Ukraine have escalated air attacks.
0: And Amy Acton, a candidate for Ohio governor, was unharmed after what appears to have been an attempted attack at a campaign event today. Police now say they have a man named Patrick Havas in custody. This is ABC News.
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4: Here's the Breeze weatherology forecast for the Albert Lea area. Mainly cloudy skies tonight with a slight chance for showers. Lows around 63, southeast winds 8 to 15 miles per hour. A mix of clouds and sun tomorrow, 78. Mainly cloudy skies expected tomorrow night. Chance for storms, lows around 63. I'm meteorologist Laura Lockwood on 94.9 The Breeze. Currently 72.
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1: Here's the Breeze weatherology forecast for the Albert Lea area. Mainly cloudy skies tonight with a slight chance for showers. Lows around 63, southeast winds 8 to 15 miles per hour. A mix of clouds and sun tomorrow, 78. Mainly cloudy skies expected tomorrow night. Chance for storms, lows around 63. I'm meteorologist Laura Lockwood on 94.9 The Breeze. Currently 72.
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0: We'll be right back.
1: ABC News, I'm Mike Dubusky. Five people are dead after a cargo jet careened off the end of the runway at Miami International Airport, crashing into several vehicles and eventually bursting into flames. The NTSB says a team is now investigating. The war in Iran, now more than 6 months old, with the two sides continuing to trade strikes this weekend.
2: The president describes the fighting as intermittent and the war itself as a tremendous success, pointing to what he says is the safe transit of millions of barrels of oil each day through the Strait of Hormuz. But analysts say the flow is still below pre-war levels, and gas prices here at home are at an all-time high for a Labor Day weekend.
1: Gas Buddy estimates the national average for fuel now sits at $4.14 a gallon. Still, many are traveling by car for the Labor Day holiday, the unofficial end of the summer vacation season. And in the skies, the TSA says it expects to screen 17 million people when all is said and done this weekend. This is ABC News.
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4: Here's the Breeze weatherology forecast for the Albert Lea area. Mainly cloudy skies tonight with a slight chance for showers. Lows around 63, southeast winds 8 to 15 miles per hour. A mix of clouds and sun tomorrow, 78. Mainly cloudy skies expected tomorrow night. Chance for storms, lows around 63. I'm meteorologist Laura Lockwood on 94.9 The Breeze. Currently 72.
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1: Here's the Breeze weatherology forecast for the Albert Lea area. Mainly cloudy skies tonight with a slight chance for showers. Lows around 63. Southeast winds 8 to 15 miles per hour. A mix of clouds and sun tomorrow, 78. Mainly cloudy skies expected tomorrow night. Chance for storms, lows around 63. I'm meteorologist Laura Lockwood on 94.9 The Breeze. Currently 72.
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1: ABC News, I'm Mike Dubusky. The NTSB is now investigating a deadly incident at Miami International Airport, where an Amazon cargo jet overran the end of a runway, colliding with several cars and ultimately sparking a fire. At least five people were killed. Several more are in the hospital.
2: The Boeing 767 jet bearing the Amazon logo could be seen just past the Miami runway, its nose pointed down, just after 2 in the afternoon. It was coming in for a landing after taking off earlier from San Juan when it cut across a road used by warehouse workers and other businesses that surround the airport. First responders arrived to find those patients in vehicles the plane hit.
1: ABC's Sonia Rincon. High-level talks in Ukraine this weekend with U.S. envoys Jared Kushner and Steve Witkoff sitting down with President Volodymyr Zelensky. Earlier, they were in Moscow speaking with Russian President Vladimir Putin about bringing the war to an end. This is ABC News.
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4: Here's the Breeze weatherology forecast for the Albert Lea area. Mainly cloudy skies expected overnight, lows around 64. Southeast winds 5 to 10 miles per hour. Partly cloudy Monday, slight chance of rain showers. High temperatures reach up to 74. Partly cloudy Monday night, chance for storms, lows around 64. I'm meteorologist Laura Lockwood on 94.9 The Breeze. Right now, 69.
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1: Here's the Breeze weatherology forecast for the Albert Lea area. Mainly cloudy skies expected. Overnight lows around 64. Southeast winds 5 to 10 miles per hour. Partly cloudy Monday. Slight chance of rain showers. High temperatures reach up to 74. Partly cloudy Monday night. Chance for storms. Lows around 64. I'm meteorologist Laura Lockwood on 94.9 The Breeze. Right now, 69.
0: 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KCPI.

0: people are dead after a cargo jet careened off the end of the runway at Miami International Airport, crashing into several vehicles and eventually bursting into flames. The NTSB says a team is now investigating. The war in Iran, now more than 6 months old, with the two sides continuing to trade strikes this weekend.
1: The president describes the fighting as intermittent and the war itself as a tremendous success, pointing to what he says is the safe transit of millions of barrels of oil each day through the Strait of Hormuz. But analysts say the flow is still below pre-war levels, and gas prices here at home are at an all-time high for a Labor Day weekend.
0: Gas Buddy estimates the national average for fuel now sits at $4.14 a gallon. Still, many are traveling by car for the Labor Day holiday, the unofficial end of the summer vacation season. And in the skies, the TSA says it expects to screen 17 million people when all is said and done this weekend. This is ABC News.
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3: Here's the Breeze weatherology forecast for the Albert Lea area. Mainly cloudy skies expected. Overnight, lows around 64. Southeast winds 5 to 10 miles per hour. Partly cloudy Monday. Slight chance of rain showers. High temperatures reach up to 74. Partly cloudy Monday night. Chance for storms. Lows around 64. I'm meteorologist Laura Lockwood on 94.9 The Breeze. Right now, 69.
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2: Here's the Breeze weatherology forecast for the Albert Lea area. Mainly cloudy skies expected. Overnight, lows around 64. Southeast winds 5 to 10 miles per hour. Partly cloudy Monday. Slight chance of rain showers. High temperatures reach up to 74. Partly cloudy Monday night. Chance for storms. Lows around 64. I'm meteorologist Laura Lockwood on 94.9 The Breeze. Right now, 69.
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0: 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This is where it gets fun.
1: ABC News, I'm Mike Dubusky. The NTSB is now investigating a deadly incident at Miami International Airport, where an Amazon cargo jet overran the end of a runway, colliding with several cars and ultimately sparking a fire. At least five people were killed. Several more are in the hospital.
2: The Boeing 767 jet bearing the Amazon logo could be seen just past the Miami runway, its nose pointed down, just after 2 in the afternoon. It was coming in for a landing after taking off earlier from San Juan when it cut across a road used by warehouse workers and other businesses that surround the airport. First responders arrived to find those patients in vehicles the plane hit.
1: ABC's Sonia Rincon. High-level talks in Ukraine this weekend with U.S. envoys Jared Kushner and Steve Witkoff sitting down with President Volodymyr Zelensky. Earlier, they were in Moscow speaking with Russian President Vladimir Putin about bringing the war to an end. This is ABC News.
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4: Here's the Breeze weatherology forecast for the Albert Lea area. Mainly cloudy skies expected overnight, lows around 64. Southeast winds 5 to 10 miles per hour. Partly cloudy Monday, slight chance of rain showers. High temperatures reach up to 74. Partly cloudy Monday night, chance for storms, lows around 64. I'm meteorologist Laura Lockwood on 94.9 The Breeze. Right now, 69.
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0: Hold that mood. We'll be right back.
1: Here's the Breeze weatherology forecast for the Albert Lea area. Mainly cloudy skies expected. Overnight, lows around 64. Southeast winds 5 to 10 miles per hour. Partly cloudy Monday. Slight chance of rain showers. High temperatures reach up to 74. Partly cloudy Monday night. Chance for storms. Lows around 64. I'm meteorologist Laura Lockwood on 94.9 The Breeze. Right now, 69.
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1: ABC News, I'm Mike Dubusky. Five people are dead after a cargo jet careened off the end of the runway at Miami International Airport, crashing into several vehicles and eventually bursting into flames. The NTSB says a team is now investigating. The war in Iran, now more than 6 months old, with the two sides continuing to trade strikes this weekend.
2: The president describes the fighting as intermittent and the war itself as a tremendous success, pointing to what he says is the safe transit of millions of barrels of oil each day through the Strait of Hormuz. But analysts say the flow is still below pre-war levels, and gas prices here at home are at an all-time high for a Labor Day weekend.
1: Gas Buddy estimates the national average for fuel now sits at $4.14 a gallon. Still, many are traveling by car for the Labor Day holiday, the unofficial end of the summer vacation season. And in the skies, the TSA says it expects to screen 17 million people when all is said and done this weekend. This is ABC News.
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4: Here's the Breeze weatherology forecast for the Albert Lea area. Mainly cloudy skies.

0: Expected overnight lows around 64. Southeast winds 5 to 10 miles per hour. Partly cloudy Monday. Slight chance of rain showers. High temperatures reach up to 74. Partly cloudy Monday night. Chance for storms lows around 64. I'm meteorologist Laura Lockwood on 94.9 The Breeze. Right now, 69.
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1: Here's the Breeze weatherology forecast for the Albert Lea area. Mainly cloudy skies expected. Overnight lows around 64. Southeast winds 5 to 10 miles per hour. Partly cloudy Monday. Slight chance of rain showers. High temperatures reach up to 74. Partly cloudy Monday night. Chance for storms. Lows around 64. I'm meteorologist Laura Lockwood on 94.9 The Breeze. Right now, 69.
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1: ABC News, I'm Mike Dubusky. The NTSB is now investigating a deadly incident at Miami International Airport, where an Amazon cargo jet overran the end of a runway, colliding with several cars and ultimately sparking a fire. At least five people were killed. Several more are in the hospital.
2: The Boeing 767 jet bearing the Amazon logo could be seen just past the Miami runway, its nose pointed down, just after 2 in the afternoon. It was coming in for a landing after taking off earlier from San Juan when it cut across a road used by warehouse workers and other businesses that surround the airport. First responders arrived to find those patients in vehicles the plane hit.
1: ABC's Sonia Rincon. High-level talks in Ukraine this weekend with U.S. envoys Jared Kushner and Steve Witkoff sitting down with President Volodymyr Zelensky. Earlier, they were in Moscow speaking with Russian President Vladimir Putin about bringing the war to an end. This is ABC News.
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4: Here's the Breeze weatherology forecast for the Albert Lea area. Mainly cloudy skies expected overnight, lows around 64. Southeast winds 5 to 10 miles per hour. Partly cloudy Monday, slight chance of rain showers, high temperatures reach up to 74. Partly cloudy Monday night, chance for storms, lows around 64. I'm meteorologist Laura Lockwood on 94.9 The Breeze. Right now, 69.
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1: Here's the Breeze weatherology forecast for the Albert Lea area. Mainly cloudy skies expected. Overnight, lows around 64. Southeast winds 5 to 10 miles per hour. Partly cloudy Monday, slight chance of rain showers. High temperatures reach up to 74. Partly cloudy Monday night, chance for storms, lows around 64. I'm meteorologist Laura Lockwood on 94.9 The Breeze. Right now, 69.

0: We have had some technical problems.
1: From the center of the earth. Yeah, yeah, yeah. Rick Dees

0: Labor Day. We're into it. Rick Dees on this Monday, September 7th. Oh, yeah. Oh, and remember, only 30 days in September. So that means only 23 more days. And then, of course, right now, you're seeing Halloween everything. Halloween, what is your costume this year? I am going to... My friend is bald. His name is Jim. And Jim is bald. He does this every year. I mentioned this last year. He dyes his head blue and goes out as roll-on deodorant. And anyway, September 7th, Labor Day. Hope you're having a good one. We're here for you on your Daily Dees.
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0: Look out, wait a minute, hold on. Coming up on the hot list today, did you hear what chewing gum may do for you? It's not good. I couldn't believe this. Stay here. Chewing gum makes it to the D's hot list today.
1: Don't go far. Rick's got more coming up.
2: ABC News, I'm Sherry Preston. Deadly plane crash in Miami. An Amazon cargo jet skidding off the end of the runway. The human toll?
3: Total 10 that were involved. 5 fatalities. 3 that are in critical condition that were transported to the trauma center, and another 2 that were transported to a local hospital.
2: Miami-Dade Fire Chief Ray Jadala. The NTSB is investigating, and Amazon says it's cooperating with investigators on a cause for the crash. Nepal plans a day of mourning today to remember those killed in the August 26th flooding. 1,300 people were killed, and 5,000 are still missing in Nepal and neighboring Tibet. Record-high fuel prices this Labor Day, thanks to the war in Iran and oil refinery issues. Last Labor Day weekend, we were paying on average a dollar less a gallon than we did this Labor Day. Trump administration renewing its appeal to the Supreme Court to allow new restrictions on mail-in balloting in time for the midterm. Some states have already begun sending their ballots out. This is ABC News.
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5: Here's the Breeze weatherology forecast for the Albert Lea area. Mainly cloudy skies expected overnight, lows around 64. Southeast winds 5 to 10 miles per hour. Partly cloudy Monday, slight chance of rain showers, high temperatures reach up to 74. Partly cloudy Monday night, chance for storms, lows around 64. I'm meteorologist Laura Lockwood on 94.9 The Breeze. Right now, 69.
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0: All right, on the hot list today, Rick Dees reporting to you. Back into it, a new study right now shows that chewing gum may release thousands of tiny microplastics into your saliva, and you chew it and swallow it. What do you think?
1: Oh, that's horrible.
0: Yeah, I didn't know that. The gum labeled all natural is just as bad. Microplastics. So what do you do for your breath naturally? How about this? The two items that work instantly and really stay with you, swallow them too. Fresh parsley and fresh mint. Spearmint particularly. Fresh parsley and fresh mint. So if you have parsley as a garni on your salad or whatever, chew it, swallow it, freshens your breath. Same thing with mint. And this is the season. Got it? Right here on your Daily D's Hot List, microplastics.
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1: Here's the Breeze weatherology forecast for the Albert Lea area. Mainly cloudy skies expected. Overnight lows around 64. Southeast winds 5 to 10 miles per hour. Partly cloudy Monday. Slight chance of rain showers. High temperatures reach up to 74. Partly cloudy Monday night. Chance for storms. Lows around 64. I'm meteorologist Laura Lockwood on 94.9 The Breeze. Right now, 69.
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1: All right, here we go on D-Sleaze. Now, I'm going to have to check this out, but I am told through certain sources that the amazing, gifted, talented Harry Styles loves one new food. Are you ready? It's from KFC, formerly known as Kentucky Fried Chicken. You're not going to believe this, but the KFC and Oreo, and they're, listen to this, reversing their bizarre fried chicken cookie crossover with a new burger featuring Oreo-style buns, mashed potatoes covered in crushed Oreo cookies, and a fried chicken fillet. And I am told that after Harry Styles runs 10 miles, he needs maximum calories now. So once again, it's an Oreo-style, they look like two buns, like Oreo cookies, mashed potatoes covered in crushed cookies, Oreos, and a fried chicken fillet. Sweet, savory. We have a photo at Rick.com. Can you believe it? Eat up, Harry Styles, right here in the middle of D's Sleaze.
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1: And let me get you up to speed on the world's top free game app now, Splashy. 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And getting really good reviews, too. 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It's Rick Dees and this molten magma every day. 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
3: ABC News, I'm Sherry Preston. The NTSB is now investigating after the crash of a cargo jet killed at least five people in Miami. ABC's Perry Russum.
4: The chair of the National Transportation Safety Board leading the investigation into this deadly crash. An Amazon cargo jet crashing off the end of a runway at Miami's airport, plowing across the road into vehicles, bursting into flames, trapping the pilot and co-pilot, as well as some people inside their cars.
3: Five more people are hurt, three of them in critical condition. President Trump's envoys, Steve Witkoff and Jared Kushner, meeting with Ukraine's leader after a weekend meeting in Moscow with Vladimir Putin. The Trump administration on Sunday renewing its appeal to the Supreme Court to allow for new restrictions on mail-in balloting for the time for the midterm elections. Time is running short, though. Several states are set to mail out their ballots within the next few days. Gasoline prices hitting a new Labor Day weekend record. AAA says a gallon of regular will cost you $4.14 a gallon nationwide. This is ABC News.
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6: Here's the Breeze weatherology forecast for the Albert Lea area. Mainly cloudy skies expected overnight, lows around 64. Southeast winds 5 to 10 miles per hour. Partly cloudy Monday, slight chance of rain showers, high temperatures reach up to 74. Partly cloudy Monday night, chance for storms, lows around 64. I'm meteorologist Laura Lockwood on 94.9 The Breeze. Right now, 69.
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0: Oh, yeah, it is, Rick Dees. Wait a minute, hold on. Three things that give you bad dreams. What are the three things that give you bad dreams? 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

0: All right, here we go on the hot list today. Rick D is in three things that give you, yes, you, bad dreams. What are they? I'm serious about this. Number one, just out. Number one, eating cheese later in the evening. Eating cheese, for some reason, it affects your gastrointestinal area and gives you bad dreams. Number two, eating sweets. You have a big dessert when maybe you don't even eat it. Eating sweets will give you bad dreams. Eating sweets. And number three, listen to me, eating late when you're not really that hungry. And you have to be honest with yourself, how hungry am I? Eating late when you're not really that hungry. Eating cheese, eating sweets, eating late will give you bad dreams. Like the one I dream where I'm at a radio station, there's the control room, and I have to get in there before the end of the song, and the door is locked, and I'm getting ready to be fired. How about that? It's crazy. And D's, it's the hot list today.
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2: Here's the Breeze weatherology forecast for the Albert Lea area. Partly cloudy today with a high of 77. Winds out of the southeast 10 to 15 miles per hour. Chance of thunderstorms tonight, lows level off around 64. Partly cloudy skies. Chance of thunderstorms tomorrow, daytime highs approaching 81. Overcast. I'm meteorologist Jennifer Wojcicki on 94.9 The Breeze. Currently, it's 67 degrees.
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0: It's the D's Quiz. And now, here's your host for the D's Quiz, Rick D's.
1: Well, here we go. Thank you so much and welcome to the D's Quiz. Question today, who was the world's first billionaire? That's right, billionaire. It goes back a few years, as you might expect. The world's first billionaire. Was it Chairman Mao of China? Was it John D. Rockefeller from New York? Or was it Henry Ford from Detroit, Michigan? Once again, Chairman Mao, John D. Rockefeller, or Henry Ford? Your question? You got it? And the answer? John David Rockefeller from New York. J.D. was the founder of Standard Oil Company, which eventually split off into several different companies and became the world's first billionaire right after the turn of the century, back in about 1908. And one time a reporter walked up to him. You know what? He was famous for giving away dimes to people. He had a big pocket full of dimes, and they were worth something back then, a silver dime, and he would give them away. And a reporter said, Mr. Rockefeller, do you realize you're the first billionaire? So, Mr. Rockefeller, how much more do you need? And John Rockefeller tilted his head to one side and said famously, just a little bit more. Just a little bit more. There you go. Rockefeller, first billionaire. Got it?

0: feeling good. September indeed. On the hot list, back into it. So much going on today. We checked in with Microsoft founder Bill Gates, who, by the way, started his company with a loan of $60,000, including his father, and then went to another. Well, anyway, it's a long story, but Gates is now saying, this is, I don't do a Gates impression, but as close as I can get.
1: AI is far more dangerous than the tech CEOs are willing to admit, man. 1,000 times bigger than even the nuclear debate, man. Is there a topless bar in this city?
0: Okay, throw in the last part. Gates is worried about the actions of AI models. Are you? Well, the research is showing, yes, yeah, we are. It's showing that you're saying 50% of us are saying, I don't like AI. I'm worried about what it's going to do. But it would power robots to do your clothes, get you out of bed, make your breakfast, mow your lawn, wash your car. Starting to like it, right? Bill Gates.
1: Hey, man.
0: You got it on the Daily D's hot list.
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3: ABC News, I'm Sherry Preston. The NTSB now in charge of the investigation to figure out exactly what happened to an Amazon cargo jet at Miami International Airport.
4: Noise one, Miami.
5: Looks like we have aircraft overran the runway on...
4: Yes, sir.
3: The call captured by ATC.com after the jet shot past the end of the runway and across an airport road. Five people were killed, five others hurt, three seriously. President Trump's envoys Jared Kushner and Steve Witkoff meeting with Russia's leader and then Ukraine's president.
6: The three meeting for more than 4 hours discussing the latest proposal for peace, which hasn't been made public, and security guarantees as Ukraine braces for another winter assault. Witkoff and Kushner traveled from Moscow, where they met with Vladimir Putin Saturday. The talks described as substantive and constructive. Witkoff hinted at a possible trilateral meeting between Ukraine, Russia, and the U.S. that could see a resolution.
3: That's ABC's Marcus Moore. This is ABC News.
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8: Here's the Breeze weatherology forecast for the Albert Lea area. Partly cloudy today with a high of 77. Winds out of the southeast 10 to 15 miles per hour. Chance of thunderstorms tonight, lows level off around 64. Partly cloudy skies. Chance of thunderstorms tomorrow, daytime highs approaching 81. Overcast. I'm meteorologist Jennifer Wojcicki on 94.9 The Breeze. Currently, it's 67 degrees.
9: Progressive knows that boat days can come with unexpected problems.
10: Dang, I forgot the wakeboard. How am I supposed to enjoy myself without my favorite water activity? I mean, sure, we could still go tubing, fishing, or even just relax on a floaty, but without the wakeboard, what's the point?
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12: 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And that was our version of a cowboy where I grew up.
11: Riley Green and Boot Barn, sharing a deep respect for the cowboy way.
2: 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Rick D's. 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KCPI.

0: Is that John Boyle?
1: Hey, Rick, I have a quick question for you. Can you tell me what clouds are?
0: Clouds, John? Well, this is just, you know, let me just throw something at you, but I mean, this is off the top of my head. Cloud would be, I guess, a concentration of gas and liquid droplets or solid particles. Generally, John, however, the term cloud is used to refer to the suspension of small ice or water particles in the atmosphere. And clouds in the atmosphere form whenever the relative humidity of an air mass reaches slightly more than, I think it's at 100%. And this can occur for a number of reasons. The upward motion of air, everybody knows that, which causes the expansion and cooling, okay?
1: Whoa.

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1: Here's the Breeze weatherology forecast for the Albert Lea area. Partly cloudy today with a high of 77. Winds out of the southeast 10 to 15 miles per hour. Chance of thunderstorms tonight, lows level off around 64. Partly cloudy skies. Chance of thunderstorms tomorrow, daytime highs approaching 81. Overcast. I'm meteorologist Jennifer Wojcicki on 94.9 The Breeze. Right now, it's 68 degrees.
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0: look at this. We may have a Bonehead Award today, the Rick Dees Bonehead Award. See if you agree with this, okay? Listen to me on this. 12-year-old boy, picture this. He's 12, living in Massachusetts in the Boston area, and he was raising money for his brother's hockey team. So he very creatively said, let me get some ice cream and put it on a stand. The weather was warm, and he started selling the ice cream just in the neighborhood, you know, to friends and family and people who drove by, to raise money for his brother's hockey team. But there was a neighbor across the street, a woman with evil in her heart, who decided to pick up the phone and call the police and report this 12-year-old boy. It is just unbelievable. Yeah. So the police show up. They shut down the ice cream stand. The freak across the street smiled an evil smile through the pane of her window, and he could not raise any more money for his brother's hockey team. That's what happens when someone becomes the Rick Dees Bonehead of the Day.
1: Bonehead, bonehead, bonehead. You are such a bonehead. Bonehead, bonehead, bonehead, bonehead.
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0: published in the Journal of Social, Evolutionary, and Cultural Psychology says, do this. Give them the biggest smile you can, look them in the eye, and then play it from there. Now you know. Rick Dees getting you up to speed.
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2: ABC News, I'm Sherry Preston. Deadly accident at Miami's airport. Miami-Dade Sheriff Rosie Cordero Stutz.
3: A cargo plane crashed at Miami International Airport as it overran the runway number 30. It came to rest at a field adjacent to the airport.
2: After plowing across an airport road, that is, it hit several cars. Five people are dead, five more hurt, three of them critically. A hurricane churning in parts of the Pacific. Parts of Hawaii are under hurricane warnings for Hurricane Lowell, which is spinning in the Pacific. The storm now, Category 3 hurricane with maximum sustained winds of 115 miles an hour. Germany's far-right party, AfD, winning a landslide victory in regional elections. It could set the table for the first right-wing populist state government in Germany since the Nazi era. Germany's domestic intelligence agency classifies AfD as an extremist group in some areas. Officials in Lebanon say Israeli airstrikes have hit a village in southern Lebanon. This is ABC News.
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5: Here's the Breeze weatherology forecast for the Albert Lea area. Partly cloudy today with a high of 77. Winds out of the southeast 10 to 15 miles per hour. Chance of thunderstorms tonight, lows level off around 64. Partly cloudy skies. Chance of thunderstorms tomorrow, daytime highs approaching 81. Overcast. I'm meteorologist Jennifer Wojcicki on 94.9 The Breeze. Right now, it's 68 degrees.
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0: How about this Labor Day all over the USA? Labor Day, a lot of people off. We're on right here at Rick D's. You deserve it.
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2: Here's the Breeze weatherology forecast for the Albert Lea area. A mix of clouds and sun today with a high of 77. Southerly winds 10 to 15 miles per hour. Partly cloudy again tonight. Chance of thunderstorms, lows around 64. Chance of thunderstorms tomorrow. Daytime highs approaching 81. Overcast skies. I'm meteorologist Jennifer Wojcicki on 94.9 The Breeze. Currently 67.
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0: Hey, let me ask you, what have you learned from your mother? 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
0: My mother taught me religion.
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0: Thanks, Mom.
2: 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Everybody.

0: Oh, this is good. Oh, yeah, Rigney's reporting. What is the new rage these days? Let me tell you, more people are taking naps. That's right, naps. Do you do this? I have the recipe for the perfect nap coming up on your Daily D's Hot List.
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0: Here we go. Rick D's on the hot list today. What is the new rage? More people are taking naps. And doctors say it's good. A siesta has been big in Mexico for years, and South America, the siesta. And so in North America, there's a kind of a pushback on taking a nap. So here we go. This is the recipe for the perfect nap. First of all, number one, you have to seize the daytime dip. When is it for you? Like in my case, my daytime dip is about 11:30. For some, it's 2 p.m. Many people, that's your daytime dip. That's when you need it. So what you do is take 20 minutes. 20 minutes, that's it. You get more benefits, they say, from 20 minutes. Number two, how about this? Relax before you rest. Pre-gaming your naps is important to get quality rest. So the technique involves contracting and relaxing muscles throughout your body. Contract, relax, take 4 deep breaths. Now you're ready. And number three, build a nap pod. Go ahead and take pride in cultivating the perfect environment for daytime rejuvenation. Where is your nap pod? Go there. You can wear a sleep mask, earplugs, headphones. The final one is, this shocked me, caffeinate before you nap. So before napping, you can set yourself up for rejuvenation afterwards. Drink some coffee or tea beforehand, just before you nap. And after that 20 minutes, it kicks in, and you are massively reinvigorated. D's here to please. Napping is in on your Daily D's Hot List.
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2: ABC News, I'm Sherry Preston. Gas prices have never been this high on a Labor Day, averaging $4.14 a gallon nationwide as everyone gets ready to start heading home later today. ABC's Jim Ryan says at airports across the country, so far, so good.
3: The misery map at FlightAware.com shows the vast majority of airline flights running on time today, with a few delays and cancellations centered on Boston, Chicago, and Atlanta. Miami, where an Amazon cargo plane overran a runway Sunday, is showing the highest number of flight disruptions.
2: The chair of the NTSB is leading that investigation. At least 5 people were killed, 5 more hurt, 3 of them critically in Miami when an Amazon cargo plane skidded off the runway and hit several cars. Nepal today holding a day of mourning for more than 1,300 people killed in that flash flooding that ripped through the Himalayas last month. Hawaii under state of emergency with Hurricane Lowell, a Category 3, headed toward the state. This is ABC News.
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5: Here's the Breeze weatherology forecast for the Albert Lea area. A mix of clouds and sun today with a high of 77.

0: Southerly winds 10 to 15 miles per hour. Partly cloudy again. Tonight, chance of thunderstorms. Lows around 64. Chance of thunderstorms. Tomorrow, daytime highs approaching 81. Overcast skies. I'm meteorologist Jennifer Wojcicki on 94.9 The Breeze. Currently, 67.
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2: Here's the Breeze weatherology forecast for the Albert Lea area. A mix of clouds and sun today with a high of 77. Southerly winds 10 to 15 miles per hour. Partly cloudy again tonight. Chance of thunderstorms, lows around 64. Chance of thunderstorms tomorrow. Daytime highs approaching 81. Overcast skies. I'm meteorologist Jennifer Wojcicki on 94.9 The Breeze. Right now, it's 69 degrees.
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0: Amazon cargo plane skidding off the runway, running into cars, some with people in them. 5 killed, 5 injured. As the country prepares to mark a quarter century since the September 11th attacks, a warning from the FBI on future terror. Here's ABC Chief Justice Correspondent Pierre Thomas.
1: The FBI warning that 25 years after 9/11, the threat from foreign terrorist organizations has far from gone away. While the FBI says it's better positioned to stop a large-scale sophisticated attack like 9/11, Al-Qaeda and its offshoot ISIS have evolved in recent years, relentlessly seeking to develop so-called lone wolves right here in the homeland.
0: The markets are closed today for Labor Day. This is ABC News.
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3: Here's the Breeze weatherology forecast for the Albert Lea area. A mix of clouds and sun today with a high of 77. Southerly winds 10 to 15 miles per hour. Partly cloudy again tonight. Chance of thunderstorms, lows around 64. Chance of thunderstorms tomorrow. Daytime highs approaching 81. Overcast skies. I'm meteorologist Jennifer Wojcicki on 94.9 The Breeze. Right now, it's 69 degrees.
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1: Here's the Breeze weatherology forecast for the Albert Lea area. A mix of clouds and sun today with a high of 77. Southerly winds 10 to 15 miles per hour. Partly cloudy again tonight. Chance of thunderstorms, lows around 64. Chance of thunderstorms tomorrow. Daytime highs approaching 81. Overcast skies. I'm meteorologist Jennifer Wojcicki on 94.9 The Breeze. Right now, 70.
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1: ABC News, I'm Sherry Preston. Billions of Americans hitting the road now that Labor Day holiday is over. Gas prices $4.15 a gallon, almost a dollar a gallon more than last year. The Trump administration appealing to the Supreme Court to allow a plan that could limit mail-in ballots after a federal judge last week blocked those restrictions, saying there's not enough time before the November midterms for it to work properly. A quarter century after the 9/11 attacks, the FBI is still warning about terror threats.
2: While the FBI says it's better positioned to stop a large-scale sophisticated attack like 9/11, Al-Qaeda and its offshoot ISIS have evolved in recent years, relentlessly seeking to develop so-called lone wolves right here in the homeland. Just 3 weeks ago, 35-year-old Jessica Bowie arrested for allegedly plotting to bomb the state capitol in Albany in the name of ISIS.
1: ABC's Pierre Thomas, the NTSB on the scene of that deadly Amazon cargo jet's fiery runway crash in Miami. This is ABC News.
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6: Here's the Breeze weatherology forecast for the Albert Lea area. A mix of clouds and sun today with a high of 77. Southerly winds 10 to 15 miles per hour. Partly cloudy again tonight. Chance of thunderstorms. Lows around 64. Chance of thunderstorms tomorrow. Daytime highs approaching 81. Overcast skies. I'm meteorologist Jennifer Wojcicki on 94.9 The Breeze. Right now, 70.
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1: Here's the Breeze weatherology forecast for the Albert Lea area. A mix of clouds and sun today with a high of 77. Southerly winds 10 to 15 miles per hour. Partly cloudy again tonight. Chance of thunderstorms. Lows around 64. Chance of thunderstorms tomorrow. Daytime highs approaching 81. Overcast skies. I'm meteorologist Jennifer Wojcicki on 94.9 The Breeze. Currently, it's 73 degrees.
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1: ABC News, I'm Chuck Sievertson. The search for answers in Miami after a deadly plane crash. Miami-Dade sheriffs say that after an Amazon cargo jet landed and shot over the end of the runway, crashing across a runway road, well, the airplane did strike a couple of vehicles and required a couple of victims that needed to go to the hospital. NTSB is leading the investigation. Several people are hurt after a security scare at a fair in Ohio. Injuries. Police say an armed man forced his way through a crowd toward Dr. Amy Acton. Her campaign says several people were injured during the incident. Acton was unarmed and unharmed. Her opponents saying what happened is completely unacceptable. Two of President Trump's diplomats, Steve Witkoff and his son-in-law, Jared Kushner, meeting with Ukraine's leader. This is ABC News.
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5: Here's the Breeze weatherology forecast for the Albert Lea area. A mix of clouds and sun today with a high of 77. Southerly winds 10 to 15 miles per hour. Partly cloudy again tonight. Chance of thunderstorms, lows around 64. Chance of thunderstorms tomorrow. Daytime highs approaching 81. Overcast skies. I'm meteorologist Jennifer Wojcicki on 94.9 The Breeze. Currently 76.
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1: Here's the Breeze weatherology forecast for the Albert Lea area. 77 this afternoon, under partly cloudy skies, southerly winds 10 to 20 miles per hour. Lows around 64. Tonight, chance for storms. Cloudy skies. Tomorrow, chance for storms. Highs level off around 81. I'm meteorologist Jennifer Wojcicki on 94.9 The Breeze. Currently, it's 76 degrees.
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1: ABC News, I'm Chuck Sievertson. New air attacks over the weekend, ramping up tensions between the U.S. and Iran. ABC's Karen Travers.
2: The military says it permanently disabled two Iranian oil tankers and completely destroyed a third, and that this action was taken in retaliation after the military says Iran fired ballistic missiles at an aircraft carrier and a destroyer. The message from the head of U.S. Central Command is that this is going to be the way it is going forward.
1: The TSA expecting to screen nearly 2.7 million air passengers today. FlightAware.com showing the vast majority of planes taking off on time. For road trippers, ABC's Gio Benitez.
3: You're going to hit some of the worst traffic today just about everywhere, especially between 2 and 5 p.m. But in places like Atlanta and Seattle, some of the worst congestion will be later tonight after 7 p.m.
1: Ahead of Hurricane Lowell today, Hawaii officials telling people to stay off the roads. This is ABC News.
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2: Here's the Breeze weatherology forecast for the Albert Lea area. 77 this afternoon, under partly cloudy skies, southerly winds 10 to 20 miles per hour. Lows around 64. Tonight, chance for storms. Cloudy skies. Tomorrow, chance for storms. Highs level off around 81. I'm meteorologist Jennifer Wojcicki on 94.9 The Breeze. Currently, 76.
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0: Back in a few. 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
1: ABC News, I'm Chuck Sievertson. California's Board of Parole has okayed an earlier than previously scheduled parole hearing for the Menendez brothers, March of next year, imprisoned for the 1989 killings of their parents. New threats, ABC's Karen Travers says the U.S. military promising a bigger retaliation if Iran attacks.
2: The Iranians have fired back in a statement saying that the era of proportionate responses is over, indicating that the retaliation from their side will continue.
1: Ohio police investigating a man they say lunged at the Democratic candidate for governor, Dr. Amy Acton, during a campaign event over the weekend. Acton running against Republican Vivek Ramaswamy. ABC's Matt Rivers.
3: A campaign spokesperson for Ramaswamy saying candidates should be able to meet with voters without having to worry about threats or violence. What happened today is completely unacceptable.
1: Head of Hurricane Lowell, Hawaii officials telling people to stay off the roads. This is ABC News.
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7: Here's the Breeze weatherology forecast for the Albert Lea area. Cloudy skies with a few peaks of sun this afternoon, with daytime highs approaching 78. Southeasterly winds 10 to 20 miles per hour. Mainly cloudy skies expected. Tonight, chance of thunderstorms, lows dip down to about 64. I'm meteorologist Jennifer Wojcicki on 94.9 The Breeze. Right now, 76.
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1: Here's the Breeze weatherology forecast for the Albert Lea area.
2: Cloudy skies with a few peaks of sun this afternoon, with daytime highs approaching 78. Southeasterly winds 10 to 20 miles per hour. Mainly cloudy skies expected. Tonight, chance of thunderstorms. Lows it down to about 64. I'm meteorologist Jennifer Wojcicki on 94.9 The Breeze. Currently, it's 77 degrees.
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0: 94.9 The Breeze. It's Kelly Kay. What did you buy that wasn't exactly like you expected? This grandma named Karen is sharing with everybody that she spent $20 on a pair of new dentures she saw on Facebook. But shocker, she was unhappy with them because they looked more like candy than teeth. And yes, she showed a picture of herself wearing these things, and it is hysterical. Now, many of us would just like take the $20 as a stupid tax, never speak of this again. But no, she wants to tell everybody about it because she doesn't want others to be scammed. But ma'am, we're probably not buying dentures off of Facebook. Don't you have to like have those fitted to your mouth and everything? Anyway, what did you buy that wasn't exactly like you expected? Share your story. Make Karen feel better.
1: Hang tight. We'll be right back to A Good Place.
2: 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Granted an earlier parole board hearing, the Menendez brothers imprisoned in California for the 1980s.

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4: Here's the Breeze weatherology forecast for the Albert Lee area. Cloudy skies with a few peaks of sun this afternoon, with daytime highs approaching 79. Southeasterly winds 10 to 20 miles per hour. Mainly cloudy skies expected again tonight. Chance of thunderstorms, lows level off around 64. I'm meteorologist Jennifer Wojcicki on 94.9 The Breeze. Currently 79.
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94.9 The Breeze. More things you bought that weren't as expected. Chris said, I ordered a 6-piece patio furniture set. The description was really vague about the word miniature. It arrived and my 4-year-old niece could comfortably sit in every chair. I apparently bought furniture for American Girl dolls. Jessica said, I ordered a gorgeous oversized beanbag chair that looked like it could fit 3 adults. But when it arrived, it was basically a seat for my cat

0: It's Kelly K, 94.9 The Breeze. We're talking about things you bought that weren't exactly what you expected. So years ago, for Father's Day, months in advance, I thought, oh, I'm getting a jump on this. This is going to be great. I saw this ad on Instagram for a cornhole golf game. And I thought, oh, this is great for my husband, right? The people in the ad look like they're having a ball. It came with the board and the club, the balls, everything. Said it was coming from California. 6 months later, I finally got it. It was a single golf ball from China. Needless to say, I was pretty disappointed, but the good thing is I was only out $29, I guess. If it looks too good to be true, sometimes it is.
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2: Here's the Breeze weatherology forecast for the Albert Lea area. Cloudy skies with a few peaks of sun this afternoon, with daytime highs approaching 79. Southeasterly winds 10 to 20 miles per hour. Mainly cloudy skies expected again tonight. Chance of thunderstorms. Lows level off around 64. I'm meteorologist Jennifer Wojcicki on 94.9 The Breeze. Right now, 77.
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94.9 The Breeze is Kelly Kay working on Labor Day. If you're having to labor on Labor Day, know that you're seen and heard and appreciated.

0: 94.9 The Breeze. It's Kelly Kay. Thought this was perfect for Labor Day. Michael and Matthew are a father-son duo in Arizona. They run a family business they call the Junkie Garage. This is where they actually fix people's ACs in their cars for whatever they can pay.
1: The way my program works, I don't have any limitations. There's no qualifications. There's nothing. You just schedule on our website. I don't ask you for your income. I don't ask you who you are or where you came from or anything like that. I don't care about any of that. I just want to help people get their cars working right. First come, first serve, schedule on the website.
2: We help the community out. We work on their cars, and it means a lot to me. It's an amazing bonding experience, and it gives me an opportunity that most kids don't get.
0: How cool is that? The idea was sparked from a personal experience 10 years ago. Michael's family van needed fixing, and they were quoted $4,000. So he learned how to do the work himself and then wanted to pay that forward. He shares what they do on social media, and they even take some donation cars, fix them up, and raffle them off. Pretty cool story.
3: Back in a few. Don't lose that feeling.
4: ABC News, I'm Chuck Sievertson. A notable case, an arraignment scheduled soon, not long after the mistrial declared in the Lindsey Clancy murder trial. ABC's Aaron Katursky.
5: Now an Illinois mother described as very invested in Clancy's case is charged with murdering her two-year-old son. Prosecutors said Corey Walsh was actively discussing the Clancy case over text just hours before a neighbor discovered the toddler dead.
4: Granted an earlier parole board hearing, the Menendez brothers, imprisoned in California for the 1989 killings of their parents, moved up to this coming March 2027. New threats by the U.S. and Iran. Each promises that their retaliation attacks will not be in proportion, that they'll be more severe. Ohio police investigating a man they say lunged at the Democratic candidate for governor, Dr. Amy Acton, during a campaign event over the weekend. Acton running against Republican Vivek Ramaswamy, who today at a campaign event condemned the incident. This is ABC News.
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12: Here's the Breeze weatherology forecast for the Albert Lea area. Cloudy skies with a few peaks of sun this afternoon, with daytime highs approaching 79. Southeasterly winds 10 to 20 miles per hour. Mainly cloudy skies expected again tonight. Chance of thunderstorms, lows level off around 64. I'm meteorologist Jennifer Wojcicki on 94.9 The Breeze. Currently, it's 79 degrees.
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0: 94.9 The Breeze is Kelly Kay. So Sandra Bullock was recently on the Not Gonna Lie podcast talking to Kylie Kelce about the fact that she's actually seen a UFO.
1: How many times have you seen that?
2: Just once. Just one time.
1: Okay.
2: Well, one time. We were filming in St. Martin, and we went out. A bunch of us went out, so there were a couple beers involved, and we're all lying on the sand. And so we're all looking up at the sky, and I see this little point of light. And I said, oh, it's thinking to myself, satellite. You know, it's moving across the sky. And I'm watching it, and then there's another little light that comes from a different direction to meet that light sort of there. And I went, two satellites. I thought maybe it was a plane passing, but no, they stayed. And then there was another light and another light. There was five all together, and they all sort of came together, and I went, because, you know, you just have a little bit of a buzz going, sure. And you're trying to, you know. And then all of a sudden, they just took off like that. And so you look around, going, anybody else see that? I think one of the other people had seen it as well.
1: Okay.
2: And then I was just quiet about it until the government released the documents.
0: And she's like, that gave me vindication.
3: Hang on. 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
4: Here's the Breeze weatherology forecast for the Albert Lea area. Chance of thunderstorms tonight. Otherwise, mainly cloudy skies expected. Lows dip down to about 64. South winds 10 to 20 miles per hour. Mainly cloudy again tomorrow. Chance of thunderstorms. Highs around 81. Chance of thunderstorms tomorrow night. Lows around 63. I'm meteorologist Laura Lockwood on 94.9 The Breeze. Currently 77.
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94.9 The Breeze. It's Kelly Kay. Labor Day weekend. A lot of people travel. My husband actually has been living his best life in Florida with a buddy of his who turned 50. So I've just all weekend long been seeing pictures and their videos and just living it up. But if you're like me and you've been kind of stuck home, maybe you're even working today, I see you, fam.

0: 94.9 The Breeze. It's Kelly Kay. I thought this was fascinating. A woman diagnosed with progressive Alzheimer's disease just had a remarkable turnaround after taking an experimental medication.
1: She had 9 different spots of amyloid plaque in her brain. She doesn't have any plaque at all anymore.
2: And they're just not seeing the plaque beginning to build up again.
3: I don't have all of my memory back, but most of it.
4: I'm glad to help Gail and to help her with her journey to help other people.
3: He's learning how to cook. And I'm learning how to step away from the kitchen. He's really good cook.
0: Yeah, so that is Gail and her husband, Phil, whom she reconnected with. They were friends in junior high, and they got married. And, yes, she got most of her memories back. This is incredible news. And

0: hopefully it's going to pave the way for others to have the same success.
1: Hold that mood. We'll be right back.
2: ABC News, I'm Chuck Sievertson. Federal safety investigators have arrived in Miami to look into yesterday's deadly Amazon cargo plane crash at Miami International Airport. At least five people are dead and five others injured.
3: I would describe it in one word of devastating.
2: National Transportation Safety Board Chief Jennifer Homedy.
3: We'll have to interview the crew. We'll have to interview others. We're going to want to talk to crew members of flights that may have landed prior to this flight.
2: The plane overshot a runway while landing and crashed into a van and a car. NTSB says the victims were limited to the two vehicles. Granted an earlier parole board hearing, the Menendez brothers, imprisoned in California for the 1989 killings of their parents. Their parole hearing's been moved up from 2028 to this coming March of 27. The U.S. and Iran each promises that their retaliation attacks now will not be in proportion, but more severe. This is ABC News.
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10: Here's the Breeze weatherology forecast for the Albert Lea area. Chance of thunderstorms tonight. Otherwise, mainly cloudy skies expected. Lows dip down to about 64. South winds 10 to 20 miles per hour. Mainly cloudy again tomorrow. Chance of thunderstorms. Highs around 81. Chance of thunderstorms tomorrow night. Lows around 63. I'm meteorologist Laura Lockwood on 94.9 The Breeze. Right now, 79.
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0: Labor Day on 94.9 The Breeze. It's Kelly Kay, this poor guy working at Walmart, going viral for complaining about customers getting kind of crazy with their Halloween costume requests already.
1: This guy that came up to me with his son, and he said that he was just looking for a Flash costume for him for Halloween, and I told him that they're going to have them at the front in the seasonal section where the rest of the Halloween stuff at. He looked at me and was like, we just checked from over there, and all we was able to find was Spider-Man and Batman costumes. Can you double check it? And I was like, all right, cool. So I went on my phone to check and see if they had any Flash costumes for him. So I got done looking it up. It said NA, not available on my phone, and I showed him, like, oh, maybe they haven't stocked them up yet. Maybe for right now, all they got is the Batman and Spider-Man costumes until they bring these out. Want to say, but what if they don't have it later on? That's why I'm trying to get it right now. That's why I'm asking you, is there a way you can bring it out faster before anybody else buy it? I'm like, sir, how can I bring out the Flash costume when I literally just told you a bunch of times that we don't have the costume anywhere in the store?
0: Well, they were not hearing the whole we don't have it yet. Bless his heart. The struggle is real.
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3: Here's the Breeze weatherology forecast for the Albert Lea area. Chance of thunderstorms tonight. Otherwise, mainly cloudy skies expected. Lows dip down to about 64. South winds 10 to 20 miles per hour. Mainly cloudy again tomorrow. Chance of thunderstorms. Highs around 81. Chance of thunderstorms tomorrow night. Lows around 63. I'm meteorologist Laura Lockwood on 94.9 The Breeze. Currently, it's 77 degrees.
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0: 94.9 The Breeze is Kelly Kay. What did you buy that wasn't exactly like you expected? I actually got burned from an Instagram ad. Typically, I do well with those. Get some great stuff. But this time, I was trying to buy a golf cornhole game. The board, club, foam golf balls, the whole deal. People in the ad looked like they were having a great time, and it was coming from California. Just $29. Well, that was indeed a scam, because it came 5 months later in the form of one golf ball from China. It was supposed to be a Father's Day gift for my husband. I did not get my money back because magically the ad and the website disappeared.
1: We'll come back smiling.
2: ABC News, I'm Chuck Sievertson. Federal safety investigators say the five people dead and five others injured in yesterday's Amazon

0: 1989 killings of their parents. After weekend missile attacks between the two, the U.S. military and Iran say the responses from now on will be more severe. Iran has introduced a higher price for its heaviest users of gasoline, say its state media, the latest economic pinch caused by months of war. This is ABC News.
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7: Here's the Breeze weatherology forecast for the Albert Lea area. Chance of thunderstorms tonight. Otherwise, mainly cloudy skies expected. Lows dip down to about 64. South winds 10 to 20 miles per hour. Mainly cloudy again tomorrow. Chance of thunderstorms. Highs around 81. Chance of thunderstorms tomorrow night. Lows around 63. I'm meteorologist Laura Lockwood on 94.9 The Breeze. Currently, it's 77 degrees.
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0: 94.9 The Breeze. It's Kelly Kay talking about things you bought that were not exactly what you expected. Karen is a grandma that shared this story on social media, and bless her heart, she bought a $20 pair of new dentures she saw on Facebook. But shocker, she was unhappy with them because they looked kind of like candy teeth and they in no way lined up. She actually shared this hysterical picture. And, you know, many of us would be like, all right, it's a $20 stupid tax. I'm never talking about this to anyone. Well, she wanted to make sure no one else fell for it, even though the page had 8 followers. Anyway, what did you buy that was not like what you expected? Share your story.
1: Don't go far. You'll want what's next.
2: Here's the Breeze weatherology forecast for the Albert Lea area. Chance of thunderstorms tonight. Otherwise, mainly cloudy skies expected. Lows dip down to about 64. South winds 10 to 20 miles per hour. Mainly cloudy again tomorrow. Chance of thunderstorms. Highs around 81. Chance of thunderstorms tomorrow night. Lows around 63. I'm meteorologist Laura Lockwood on 94.9 The Breeze. Currently, it's 77 degrees.
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1: 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KCPI.

It's Kelly Kay. That does it for a Labor Day for me. If you are working today, we appreciate you. Today is all about appreciating American workers. I'll be back tomorrow. Have a great rest of your Monday on 94.9 The Breeze.